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0: It is from her where you come from. 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
1: Vibrisse. Musiche per orientarsi nella notte.
0: Your DNA and mine. Generations.

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This is a land of progress. 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

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Who's the hardest?

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But I'll be damned if I'll be crucified. 10,000 spies, compulsive lies. They hate me, they love me, they hate me. Cause I'm all things to all men, all of the women, all the children. Just say when, and I'll take you to my TARDIS. 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